love. 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When tolerance brings a tragedy, passion, pain. It's a thin line between what we get. And so goes our story about Romeo and Juliet.

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1: 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And I said, baby, baby, baby, is there some karmic she loved?

0: 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You know we never get far riding around in a stolen police car. So we dropped it off and piled in the caddy. Steve was driving, cause I had to talk to my man.
1: I told you I don't know anything about any setup. You can torture me all you want.
2: Torture you, that's good. That's a good idea. I like that one.

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